0: Are you part of the shock troops before the invasion?
1: Invasion? Man, y'all must be tripping.
0: What is your mission?

0: What is this device?
1: Oh, that's my kick-ass cell phone and a computer.
2: That is not a computer.

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1: Well, I might be able to help her out there.
0: How do you mean?
1: One word from me, the invasion from the moon begins.
0: You never break it.

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Oh, fucking hell, Trump. 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

0: DJ Cole.
1: I have to concentrate, because I'm about to play the harmonica.

0: Heren. Dames en heren, we now have a live recording from Cuckoo Clock Studios in Charlottesville, Virginia, where it is now 42 degrees in the Scathow. George Molting as the keys, as the black keys melt under his fingers.
1: And we play for you number 26, George Molting from the Cuckoo Clock Studio.

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But the cuckoo never warbles till the 15th of July.

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But the cuckoo never warbles till the fifth day of July.

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And the coming to

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Right? You know you laughed. I heard you laugh. You laughed, you laughed, and laughed, and then you left. But now you know I'm utterly mad. And the coming to

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And when they do, they'll put you in the ASPCA, you mangy mutt.

0: He's
1: I'll have to ask you not to shout like that.
2: Well,
1: it's like right in my ear, man.
2: Well, it goes with the song.
1: Yeah, but don't holler in my ear,
2: well,
1: man.
2: Well, it's authentic calypso.
1: Yeah, but like
2: shout.
1: When I stand next to me, man.
2: Well, the shout go with the bongo drums.
1: Well, not my bongo drums, man. I mean, move away.
2: Well,
1: like.
2: I don't see why.
1: No. Stand over next to the guitar, man.
2: He sent me over here.
1: Yeah? Well, then sing soft, man. You know, I mean, like, wow.
2: Okay. Yeah!
1: It's too loud, man.
2: Yeah.
1: That's better.
2: He's a day, oh. Daylight come and me wan go home.
1: Yeah, man.

0: too loud.
1: 6 foot, 7 foot, 8 foot, man. Punch!
0: My ears, like my ears. No, hold it, man. It's too shrill, man. It's too piercing.
2: Yeah, well, I don't see why.
0: No, it's too piercing, man. It's too piercing.
2: Well, I got to do the shout.
0: No, man, it's too piercing. Like, I don't dig loud noises.
2: Well, you ruined the whole...
0: piercing.
2: ...record is what you do.
0: Yeah, well, tough. I'll take my bongos and go, man, because the whole thing is, like, bugging me anyhow.
2: Yeah, well, wait a minute. I won't shout.
0: No, I'm cutting, man, like I didn't want to make this gig in the first place.
2: No, wait a minute. I'll be soft.
0: Yeah? Well, then back off from me, man. It's too piercing.
2: Okay. How's this?
0: Yeah! Too loud, man.
2: Okay. Dale!
0: Too loud, man. I can still hear you. Would you mind leaving the room?
2: Okay.
0: Crazy.

0: sla.
1: Daylight. 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I mean, ooh, well, like I don't dig spiders.
0: Well, that's how the song goes. Seagulls. Hidey deadly, a black tarantula.
2: Daylight come and they won't go.
1: Is that it? Can I leave now?
0: Oh, not yet. We got a big finish.
1: Hey. Yeah, man.
3: I locked myself out.
1: Crazy.
0: I come through the window.
2: Daylight come and we won't go home.
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0: Kings Combo. 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

0: 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I want to be a banana.
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0: Bijna tijd voor Banana Peel Blues. 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
1: Yeah, this here is a blues joint. Yeah. A lot of brothers don't like this joint. Because it might not be funk or funky. It's more tribal. Even on the only two real tribes out there now. So with the help of the cause, y'all with me?
2: Yeah.

0: Y'all with me?
1: Yeah.
0: 'Twas once said to remember that the soul is see-through. How true we'll soon see as I check to what's written.
2: Check the script.
0: Genesis chapter 2, verse 7. And became a living.

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And I'm a baboon, then soon to be cool. And when I know this, I'm labeled a lunatic, racist, rebel, crazy Muslim.

0: without giving up his life to cancer. And 3/5 or less is the dancer. 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Yeah, wrong answers is the cause. And while his still skin rumbles and wrinkles, ZL exposes a monkey's uncle.
1: Monkey. That's true. This true.

0: evidence do the citizens need? How much more evidence do the citizens need? How much more evidence do the citizens need? But tell me, how much more evidence do the citizens need? How much more evidence do the citizens need? How much more evidence do the citizens need? How much more evidence do the citizens need?
1: KMD. Banana Peel Blues. In nou Johnny Moggy Quintet. 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

0: Piero Umiliani onder de naam Johnny Moggy Quartet. 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

He's sitting on his rocking horse, a cigarette in his mouth. And some say he's an old boy, and some say he's a little man. So he keeps on rocking and smoking. He's got these rearview mirrors attached. And some say he thinks too much. Some say, get a life. Objects may be closer than they appear, but even with binoculars, he cannot see. The object was so close to him. With her, he was a young boy. With her, he was.

Danny bought a motorcycle, but he failed to take the bends. The bends are quite numerous. The price of gas is ridiculous. So, here's the crack of the whip. See the blood from digging in the spurs. And his wings have melted by the sun. And then he fell on earth. He fell in love. Objects may be closer than they appear, but even with binoculars, you cannot see. The object wasn't close to him. With her, he was a young boy. With her, he was.

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0: dan.
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2: I was born March 4th, 1903, near Union City, Kentucky, in Madison County. My parents had 5 children in 9 years. 3 boys and 2 girls. In 1910, we moved from Union City to Brookstown, which is near Red House. I started in a one-room school that was heated by a large coal heater in the middle of the room, with double desks, 2 or 3 sitting together in the seat. It had a large recitation bench up in front where we sat when having class. All 8 grades were taught in this room with just 1 teacher. Most of the time, the teacher made the fires, swept the floors, and straightened up the room before any of the children arrived. Some of the girls and boys in the upper grades would help with the ones in the lower grades. After graduating in 1921, I taught a 3-month spring school at Brookstown. In a spring school, the parents paid the teacher $3 a month for each pupil.

fall of 1922, I entered Eastern State Normal School in Richmond to get a life certificate. I taught the first four grades at Red House School for 2 years, then taught 1 year in high school. That year, my youngest brother and sister went to school with me, and they graduated that year. In the fall of 1927, I went to Benham in Harlan County. There were 130 children in the first grade, so the class was divided with two teachers. They were building a new school building, and as we didn't have enough room, one teacher taught half of them from 8 to 12, and I taught the other 65 from 12:30 to 4. In January 1928, I got married.

33, we moved from Harlan County to Stanford in Lincoln County. We have one son and four daughters. In 1956, I returned to teaching as a substitute. Then in 58, I taught the first four grades in a two-room school in Rowland. In 59, I came back to Union City to teach in the same building that my mother had begun her teaching career many years ago. And in the spring of 60, they gave me the principal's job.

In the fall of 1960, we moved to Union City, and in 1962, the school was consolidated with the Red House School to move to the new Daniel Boone School here in Madison County. I went to summer school, then started teaching the second grade. It was the first school that I had ever had just one grade, with new equipment and many conveniences. In 63, I taught 12 days and got sick. So I took a year's leave of absence. After resting and getting to feel better, I decided to come back to Eastern the second term and hope to get my degree in August.

feel that we have a good deal in common, as you went to rural school and loved living on a farm in your childhood days. Also, I love boys and girls. If it wasn't for the love of being with boys and girls, trying to teach them to be good citizens, I wouldn't be going to school. For at my age, it is very hard to concentrate and learn with the younger generation being so alert.

0: Castro, Castro, Castro, Fidel Castro, Castro, Castro, Castro, Fidel Castro, Castro, Castro, Castro, Fidel Castro, Castro, Castro, Castro, Fidel Castro, Castro, Castro, Castro, Fidel Castro, Castro, Castro, Castro, Fidel Castro.
1: Son las ideas las que iluminan al mundo.

0: In the day-to-day conduct of your police duties, no matter how or for what reason you're called to investigate a situation in a residence, use your eyes to detect evidence of marijuana, hashish, or narcotic violations. Marijuana cigarettes are called joints. One that has been partly smoked is called a roach. Marijuana has a sweet, musty odor that is easy to identify. Knowing this, pot smokers often try to hide the telltale fragrance of grass smoke by burning incense in the room. Therefore, the presence of incense or incense burners in a room should be noted. As a matter of fact, once marijuana use has been established, every kind of humidor or container that looks suspicious should be closely inspected for marijuana residue.
1: It's stimulating, mind-expanding, safer to use than alcohol. It's the in thing, the hula hoop of the jet generation, and as much a part of growing up as smoking corn silk behind the back fence. Such are the myths concerning marijuana.

I don't know who the motherfucking hell you are, but I surely know who I am. I am the future. Thunder. Ball of fire.